0: get wrecked.
1: Taken care of. And right now, I'm mostly his caregiver.
2: Doug lives with his wife and the father of three young kids, but in many ways, he's his wife's fourth child.
1: Doug's eating habits are shocking. I don't even try to portion control him.
2: It's no surprise that Doug can eat a lot, and his wife has given up trying to control his portions.
3: Time for breakfast.
2: Yes. We see this on full display with his breakfast. Just an absurd amount of bacon, eggs, pancakes, and what is most likely gravy covering every last square inch of that plate.
1: I never tell him no if he wants seconds, because he's gonna get it anyway.
2: While it's not shown on tape, Doug's wife Ashley says that he usually gets seconds for breakfast, so I'm sure that isn't all he ate for the start of the day.
1: Are you hungry?
3: Yeah.
1: What do you want?
4: Pizza.
2: It gets worse though when Doug goes out to grab lunch for the family.
5: I can roll through a drive-through pizza place, pick up a pizza, and I'm on my way.
6: All my family knows about is the meal I'm bringing home. They don't know about how many other meals I can eat before I get back.
2: He heads to a local pizza place and orders enough food for everyone, but once he gets home, it's clear that he's having a bit more than everyone else.
5: It's like any drug addiction. You know you shouldn't have done it. The only way to not feel bad about it is to do it again.
2: Doug makes his way to his recliner and Ashley drops off an entire pizza on his TV tray. This is a pretty big pizza too. It's definitely not meant to be a one-person pie.
5: It's a very selfish way to live. Just thinking about how it affects me and not thinking about how it affects anybody else.
6: Once I start eating, I can't get enough, and I won't stop until it's all gone.
2: And as if that wasn't enough, Doug appears to get an entire order of breadsticks all for himself. Well, we don't see him eat all of them, so maybe it's just the editing, but it sure doesn't look like he was sharing a single bite on that plate.
7: Good morning.
3: Good morning, Mom.
7: What would you like for breakfast, darling?
8: Ryan, age 31, has been living with his mother, Tammy, and her boyfriend, Leroy, for the past few years. Every morning, Tammy makes Ryan breakfast, and this morning, Ryan wants a lot to eat. A
3: couple breakfast burritos, some sausage and bacon, and a bagel.
7: Sausage and bacon?
3: Yeah.
7: Bagel, cream cheese?
3: Please.
8: This is a lot of food, but the reason this clip is on the list isn't because of the food itself, but rather the way Ryan describes the process of eating.
3: When I eat, I never want to stop, and I never feel like I have to, because I've never really felt like I was full. By the time that I finish the meal that I'm eating, I'm already thinking about the next meal. Like when I'm eating breakfast, I ask my mom what we're having for lunch.
8: Later on, Tammy brings home some takeout, and you can see just how much Ryan eats compared to the rest of the family.
3: But it still does depress me at times. The fact that I'm 31 and living with my mom. So I just eat to forget about it and not think about it. But that's what's killing me.
8: By my count, he's got three trays of lasagna and a seemingly endless supply of sauces and or soups, while Tammy and Leroy only have a single container apiece.
9: Bring me a plate and I'll use that refrigerator. I'm not a mom to them right now. I'm just a burden.
8: Mila relies on her kids for everything, including a sizable breakfast to start the day.
9: And I know I'm doing this to them because I won't stop eating.
8: Looks like we've got two sausage, egg, and cheeses on a biscuit to go along with some tater tots. Honestly, it's not the worst thing that you could eat if you do it on occasion, but it's clear she eats something like this every single day.
9: Love you. Drive safe. Jacob, put a jacket on.
7: Boss is here.
8: And making her kids do all of this for her while they have to go to school, it's just ridiculous, and Mila knows it.
10: Hannah, I need you to come. Let's go with this grocery list, please.
9: They have to run all the errands and do everything.
8: Now that the kids are back from school, it's time for them to go to the supermarket.
9: You can get a 12-pack of the peach sodas. Two 12-packs will be fine. Ice cream bars, please.
7: Okay.
8: Boy, just look at all that junk food. She's asking for ice cream, 12-packs, and when the kids finally get home, Mila is going through what appears to be an entire bag of wrapped candy dumped on her chest.
9: When I want them to bring me something I crave, I know that that's what's keeping me in this bed.
8: I feel for these kids. Nobody should have to grow up like this.
11: The second I open my eyes, I'm just in so much pain, but I'm still just grateful to be alive.
2: James lives with his girlfriend Lisa and daughter Bailey, and he's been bedridden ever since he hurt his ankle.
12: I worry about James because every year it seems like he gains 20 or 30 more pounds. It's breaking my heart and I can't really take it much longer. I bought this food and I carry the food to him.
2: To start the episode, Lisa and Bailey come home with a whole lot of groceries, preparing to make a meal for the family, but mostly for James.
13: I got your cookies. You want one? hold you over?
11: Yeah. I know my family's really worried about how much I eat, but when I'm hungry, I better get what I want or I'm really gonna be upset, especially in the morning at breakfast.
2: After Lisa gives him a cookie just to tide him over, we start to see what's in store for breakfast.
13: I've got you 6 eggs and about 5 or 6 pieces of sausage. Is that okay?
14: That's what it takes to make him full.
2: Lisa is preparing sausage, eggs, and biscuits, all covered in gravy, and there's so much food for James, she needs to give it to him in 2 separate installments. First comes the bowl of shredded food. Once that's prepared, Lisa gets to work on the main course. 6 eggs and 6 pieces of sausage, all just for James.
11: Put that gravy on my plate with a new biscuit.
13: 1 for now, or?
11: No, 2.
13: 2.
11: With gravy all over the top.
2: Of course, that's not enough, and James asks for 2 additional biscuits on top, all smothered in gravy.
15: I always feel guilty because we just keep giving food to him.
11: It looks good, baby.
15: When I tell him he doesn't eat it, he'll get mad and he'll yell. It makes me angry and sad at the same time. So frustrated.
2: Bailey knows that this is too much food, but Lisa just won't hear it.
16: Everything is such a struggle. It's just painful to move around right now.
8: As is the case with most stars of this show, even the most basic of daily tasks can lead to extreme pain and exhaustion, and David is no exception.
16: My back hurts, my knees hurt, my feet hurt. The only thing that keeps me going is all the food we just bought.
8: While out and about, you can see how the simple exercise of walking around has completely wore him out, and he needs to make multiple stops throughout the trip.
16: After being pushed to my limits, I usually need something immediate.
17: Hi, can I get 2 number 4s? Let me get 1 more double bacon Western cheeseburger.
8: Tired and in pain, David says that he needs something to help rejuvenate himself and makes a pit stop at the fast food joint on the way home.
18: I'm scared that David doesn't have an internal motivation.
8: At this point, Robin comes over and brings a whole smorgasbord of food and drinks just for David. It's typical fast food fare, and it's just the insane portioning that earns it a spot on this list.
19: I miss being able to do simple things for myself, but it's just not possible anymore.
8: Sean suffered an injury 8 years prior to filming that left him mostly bedridden, but that doesn't mean that he can't find good food when he needs to.
19: I keep snacks under my covers just to make sure I have something nearby when I want to eat.
8: Leaving snacks under your bed, God, I can only imagine the smell. And then it's time for lunch.
20: What do you want?
19: Just a couple burgers and soda. Maybe medium fry. Could you give me one of those caramel sundaes?
20: Sure, no problem.
8: That's a big order, and it's fast food, so it's extra bad.
20: Sometimes it's just easier to give him what he wants, and unfortunately, I do that all the time. I've had people tell me, you don't have to give him food just because he says he's hungry. But I'm a mom, and when your kids say, I'm hungry, Mom, you want to feed a kid.
8: Look, I'm sorry, I'm not buying the excuse that, as a mother, you need to feed your kid whenever they say they're hungry. Doing that is clearly killing Sean. Of course, that's only lunch, and dinner is equally unhealthy.
19: Unfortunately, the food that I love to eat and the addiction that I now have is killing me. Pizza sounds good.
20: Pizza sounds good.
8: That is a huge pizza, and he eats the whole thing like it's nothing. I know they edited the footage a bit, but I think it's safe to assume it didn't take him all that long to eat the entire pie.
20: You done?
19: Can I have a couple pieces of yours?
20: Sure.
8: And then he eats most of his mom's. Come on, man.
21: Coming out of the basement is probably the hardest thing I do all day, so I usually only go up once. And then when I go back down, that's it for the day.
8: After leaving his parents' basement and heading upstairs, Mike begins his day by ordering breakfast. Like a lot of breakfast.
22: What can I do for you?
21: I got a pretty big order. So the first one, I'm going to get the Lumberjack Slam Pack. One of those ultimate omelets. Order the cinnamon roll pancakes.
22: Will there be anything else?
21: The double moons over my hammy sandwich. And then to drink, I want 2 chocolate milks.
8: If that sounds like a huge order, that's because it is. Take a look at all of it laid out on the counter.
23: Chinese tonight.
18: Good.
8: His mother and father bring him back some Chinese food for dinner at the end of the day. As you'd expect from a man that can eat that much breakfast, he has a little bit more for dinner than his parents do.
24: I'm a single mother.
0: of five children, and I don't know what I weigh.
2: Cynthia lives with her five children, and at first glance, her eating habits aren't horrific.
0: My biggest thing right now is just being a better mother. But my weight limits me so much, so I want to lose the weight. But when the cravings come, all I want to do is eat.
2: Sure, they're not good, as she begins her day with a whole bunch of toast, bacon, sausage, and eggs. It's served buffet style for the whole family, but I think it's safe to assume that Cynthia has had more than her fair share.
0: If I don't do something drastic, something now, I'll die at an early age. I need to be here for my kids. Nobody else is here. They don't have anything else.
2: Later on for dinner, the family comes together to enjoy yet another meal. Once again, it's not the healthiest thing in the world, but fried chicken, corn, and bread isn't the craziest thing we've seen on the show.
0: Because of my weight, we have adjusted as much as we can to make this work, but it's progressively getting worse.
2: What does make this all so crazy, however, is that her little daughter had to prepare everything all by herself.
1: When I see my mom hurting a lot, it makes me feel bad. It's really heartbreaking and sad. I don't know what I would do if she died or so, if she was stuck in the bed or something. I would hardly be healthy.
2: This wasn't a one-time thing either, as we also saw her daughter preparing breakfast in the morning.
0: My family is my life.
2: At her size, Cynthia is simply incapable of preparing meals and has to rely on her 11-year-old daughter to handle a large portion of the day-to-day chores, including cooking.
4: So I only get up for limited things, really. The main one being to cook. That's one of my passions.
8: Julian Valentine weighs over 800 pounds at the start of filming, and it's easy to see why. The man is a self-professed master chef, and cooking is one of the few joys he has in life.
23: I would have to say that my favorite meal that Julian cooks for me, salmon when he cooks it in butter, and then he makes asparagus next to it and Brussels sprouts.
8: Interestingly enough, his wife, Irma, describes her favorite meal he makes, and it actually sounds pretty healthy. If he made meals like that, he might not have ever reached his current weight.
23: He's very good at making meals that taste good. The dynamic right now is that he makes whatever he wants, and that's what we eat.
8: Unfortunately, it's clear that he does not make the healthy food all that often, and Irma even says that they basically eat whatever Julian feels like cooking on that particular day.
4: I wait until around 12 o'clock to eat lunch, and then I'll snack until dinner. But I feel the best meal of each day is usually the first.
8: The food itself that Julian makes constitutes a typical breakfast. You know, pancakes, bacon, eggs, that sort of thing. But look at how much food he's actually making. And this is just how he starts his day. Julian also says that he has lunch at noon and keeps snacking from then until dinner.
24: When I go out to shop with my sister, all I want to do is get to the candy aisle.
8: Randy knows he weighs over 600 pounds by now, and one trip to the supermarket tells us why that is.
24: Anything sweet is my weakness.
25: This is my favorite section.
26: Why do you need all that candy?
25: Because candy's something that I love.
8: Yeah, that's a lot of sweets. And kudos to his sister for at least trying to stop him from buying all that.
26: We got everything?
25: Yeah, I'm ready.
26: What do you need those for you?
25: Because I can. They're mine. They're going to my room.
8: But just look at the way Randy acts. As long as he's physically able to go to the supermarket, he won't let anyone stop him from buying that junk food.
24: I just take it to my room and eat alone. You know, I just don't want to stop. Everything tastes good and you never get that full feeling, so you just want to keep going.
8: Now, we have to make a few assumptions here thanks to the editing, but based on what his sister said earlier, I think it's safe to assume that Randy ate the vast majority of the candy he just bought, and then he went for the pie.
24: Even if I've just had something and I see something I want, I still eat that. I'll wait till everyone's out of the house or gone, and I'll go eat whatever we just bought that's in the kitchen too. Nothing else exists while I'm eating. And when it stops, I'm just looking for the next time I could eat.
8: Again, I don't know how much of it he ate, but even one slice after all that candy is just too much.
26: When I imagined my life at 30, I thought I would have my white picket fence, I'd have kids. But my life is nothing like that.
2: We're starting this off with Ashley, the first episode of the season.
27: I can't do anything on my own.
26: So my husband and I have to live with my parents and my sisters. I'm ashamed of living with my parents at this age.
2: Ashley has put on some weight in recent years, forcing her and her husband Daniel to move back in with Ashley's parents.
26: Each year I kept gaining more weight. We had to stop doing what we normally do because I wasn't able to do it anymore. Unfortunately, my weight has now made him my caretaker.
2: After taking a shower, Daniel brings Ashley some lunch, takeout from a fast food restaurant.
28: I don't know if you want it on your ring surprise.
3: So I got both.
5: Here's your soda.
6: I want to make her comfortable and happy. What makes Ashley happy is when she's enjoying food.
2: It's your usual fare, burgers and such, but Daniel brings her an order of fries and an order of onion rings to go with a giant soda.
26: My family doesn't just eat, we feast.
7: Food has always been a comfort for all of us. I always make a ton of food.
2: Once Ashley gets back from work, it's time for dinner, and she warns us that it's going to be a lot of food before we even get to see the meal.
26: Eating just soothes me. It always has. And especially when I'm really stressed out and I'm emotional, I just want to eat.
2: Sure enough, we finally see the meal, and well, we see she isn't joking. The food is healthy enough, as Ashley's plate features chicken, rice, and broccoli, but it's how much she eats that earns her a spot on this list.
26: I never talk to Ashley about her weight because it's a sensitive subject, but I am sad for her. I feel like one day Ashley won't wake up, and I couldn't even say bye to her.
2: Her sister Alexis openly expresses her concern for Ashley's overindulgence at meals.
9: Food is more than just a pleasure. It's my reason for existing. I can't wait for the first bite of something that will make me forget about all the misery of my life.
8: How many eggs is too many eggs? Trick question. There's no such thing, at least to Dolly. While cooking breakfast for her and her best friend, Dolly uses 15 eggs just for the two of them.
10: Oh my god, Dolly.
12: I'll take an Italian cream one too.
10: I can't believe she had to have that.
9: My mom tries to make me get more fruits and vegetables and meats.
8: Later, while at the supermarket with Shanine and her mother is clearly dismayed at the food she's buying.
10: Dolly's food addiction is sad if you really think about it, because that's been like a best friend most of her life.
8: While her mother is frustrated, she admits that her daughter is battling addiction and that it's truly heartbreaking when you stop and think about it.
9: At this point in my life, I know that I am killing myself with food, and I know that it's an addiction. My worst fear is that I die and my daughter lives on and she wonders what life could have been like with mom. I will not let that happen to my daughter.
8: Later on, Dolly herself admits that she has a problem, and we all know that the first step to beating addiction is admitting that you have a problem.
14: For 2 decades, I've been over 500 pounds. Being this size is the only life I've known.
8: Lupe lives with her boyfriend, Gilbert, and the day starts off with a trip to the donut store.
28: It didn't have donut holes.
14: So what'd you get?
28: Don't get mad, but I had to get the other one.
29: Which one do you want?
14: I don't know.
29: Okay, go ahead. Just pick.
14: Give me a plate and a
29: plate.
8: Look at that box. It is stuffed to the brim, and I think Gilbert only has one or two of these donuts. Imagine if they had those donut holes.
14: Want another half? I'll be taking more insulin later.
8: And talking about taking insulin right after taking donuts? That's literally straight from Always Sunny. And if you ever find yourself living like Mac, you've got some serious trouble.
30: I really try not to give her as much food as she wants. But if I don't do it, she'll find her niece or someone to do it for her.
8: Gilbert's not the only one delivering food, though, as Lupe also gets her niece to bring her a light lunch.
14: Can you go get me something to eat?
31: Yeah.
14: You can get me 2 super nachos, the carne asada ones, 2 lengua burritos, and a beef taco and no lettuce.
8: If that sounds like a big order for you, just wait until you see it all laid out.
14: Sometimes I'll order me an extra taco and put it in my purse. Gilbert, you don't even know. I don't know how to change.
8: She says she's lying to Gilbert about this, but he clearly knows what's up here. All in all, it's a terrible situation and doesn't make me want to order Mexican anytime soon.
32: As soon as I get up in the morning, I gotta eat something or I feel like I'm gonna throw up.
33: So I keep something to snack on in my room, but I still can't get up to get it myself.
2: Nicole's first meal of the day starts before she even leaves her room. She knows that she feels like she has to vomit before she eats in the morning, so she keeps chips in her bedroom. However, she depends on her boyfriend Charlie to get it for her.
33: So my parents live with us to help take care of me and my 2 kids. Usually it's Charlie who helps me in the morning.
2: We can see that breakfast is already underway, but we don't actually get to see the whole meal. We do, however, get to see Nicole and Charlie shop for dinner.
33: Shopping for food is the only fun thing I could do. Even though it's very difficult to get around, I truly love shopping for food. To see all the selections and options makes it worth how hard it is.
2: Even though they're only buying one meal, we see the couple pick up 2 big liters of soda, chips, and a whole bunch more including some candy at the register.
33: I absolutely love to cook, and I take my food very seriously. And when I want something particular, I won't let anyone else make it, because it has to be done exactly right, so it tastes as good as it should.
2: Once they're home, Nicole Wiggins prepping meatloaf from the comfort of her couch while Charlie makes mac and cheese.
0: Nicole's behavior with food is not normal. If she is hungry, she wants food, she wants it now.
1: I want some now.
0: When I give her large portions, I know it's hurting her, I know it's damaging her body, but I see that she's happy, and I would do anything to make Nicole happy.
2: At first, it appears as though Charlie's going to bring Nicole a plate of mac and cheese and potatoes, and then he adds the single biggest slice of meatloaf I have ever seen on top of everything. I mean, come on, just look at that.
3: When it comes to food, it's my comfort and my addiction.
8: Most of the entries on this list are about the quality of food being eaten rather than the food itself. Bianca throws a wrench into that with her dinner plans, but let's start with breakfast.
3: Baby, is there some more pancakes left?
11: No, hell no, ain't no more. You ain't getting no more. You slow down.
3: Slow down?
11: Yeah.
3: For what?
8: Bianca lives with her boyfriend Ramonte, and the two had weight loss surgery a few years ago. Ramonte was able to keep his weight off. As you can see, it's normal enough breakfast, but that won't be the case for dinner.
11: Butter bread.
8: Ramonte is back on the stove making, well, I don't even know what you would call this. He starts by removing garlic bread from the oven and putting it at the bottom of the plate and pouring some spaghetti on top.
11: Girl, I know you want to put it in hot sauce too.
3: No, I don't want a hot sauce, I want ranch.
8: Apparently that's dinner. She seems to like it though, as they have two very full plates while her two children eat considerably less.
3: Darius, I need you to go to the grocery store.
13: Oh, mom, right now?
8: Teresa can't get out of bed anymore, so she sends her son and diabetic husband to go to the supermarket and pick up a few items.
3: I'm gonna make a list, Darius, please go by the list. And I want everything up on this list.
15: I can't get up to get the food, so I have my family bring me what I want.
3: I want some cookies, double stuff. I'm gonna tell you what I want. I'm putting it on here. The ice cream sandwiches, the Neapolitan ice cream sandwiches, lasagna, the big red box. Oh, I want a cake.
11: That's it.
3: Okay, thank you.
8: Look at that demanding tone. You can tell the family doesn't want to get her what she's getting, but she won't accept anything else.
13: I know what she eats. It's not healthy, but I don't want to argue and disrespect my mom.
8: Even after hearing the list, it's still wild to see all that unhealthy food all in one cart. Having to walk through the produce section to get to the cakes is especially ironic.
15: If I have a craving, they will give me what I want. And my favorite thing is chicken.
8: The supermarket wasn't the only trip Teresa's son made, as he also picked up some fried chicken on the way home.
13: Thank you. They fried barbecue chicken.
8: That is so much chicken, and having that on top of everything else, just how can you eat that much? I'm sorry, but it's just insane.
16: There isn't a moment where I'm not craving something to eat. No matter what I'm facing, food will make it better.
8: Nathan begins every day by making breakfast, and you can see that he's loaded up.
16: When I'm eating, it's euphoric. It's like this feeling of relief from whatever negative emotion I have going on at that time. And so even though a meal like this will make me really full, I'll keep eating and eating.
8: The former theater teacher makes two whopping plates loaded with sausage, biscuits, eggs, and bacon.
16: Hey. Thank you for picking up the food.
17: Welcome.
8: His wife Amber brings home takeout for dinner, which isn't bad on its own, but she does talk about how much his eating habits disgust her.
18: He would eat his food. He would eat an appetizer. We would have a dessert. He would eat my leftovers, and it would make me just absolutely just disgusted.
19: When Nathan decided he didn't want to try and lose weight anymore, I told him I was disgusted with what he was doing, and I basically told him he was an embarrassment.
8: Listening to how he normally eats is easily enough to justify a spot on this list.
20: When you get to be this size, you're definitely broken mentally. I mean, I know I'm fat, and I have the ability to change it, but I can't stop eating because when I'm eating, it's the only time I get relief from the physical pain.
2: As you can tell, Mark is trapped in the spiral of food addiction, knowing that he's his own worst enemy and can't overcome the short-term highs he gets from a good meal.
21: Hey, good morning, how are you doing?
11: Good, what are you thinking for breakfast?
21: We got eggs and waffles, I think a little bit of chorizo.
11: Oh, okay. Thanks, Mama. I'll see you in a minute.
2: Mark's mother is making breakfast, and now it's time for the feast to commence.
20: My dad tells me what to do, but it has a reverse influence on me.
11: Did you guys already eat?
22: Yeah. There's that.
11: Thank you, Mama.
22: You're welcome.
11: The more
4: You come at me like that, the more it makes me want to eat and go down that road. Like, it's always been a steady uphill struggle.
2: We've got eggs that are basically drowning in cheese, a huge side of chorizo, and he's combining them both to make his own little breakfast burritos because you just needed to have those extra bread carbs.
4: The grocery store, it sucks.
20: Just finding a trolley that I could sit in.
4: It's like, whew, give me a minute.
5: I don't know how that's gonna fit.
4: This isn't gonna work.
5: You're gonna have to get up and push a cart.
4: I can't.
5: You gotta push a cart, Mark. That's all you can do.
2: You know you've let yourself go when you're too big for the motorized carts at the supermarket.
4: I know if something doesn't change, I don't have long.
5: I rode the scooter behind him so that he could take a break. I try not to enable him any longer.
4: They got ice cream down there?
5: Just one of those or two? But I still do so often. We can't live this life. We can't continue to live this life. It's a hard road.
2: We don't see everything Mark and his father buy, but we do see enough to know that absolutely none of it is healthy. I mean, the first thing he does is grab three sodas, then get two boxes of ice cream.
33: Mark can manipulate me and Rocky both for the food. Mostly me, because I feel so darn sorry for him. We are not making Mark pay any rent, any utilities, nothing. We are not holding him accountable.
5: I'm really excited. This could really change your life.
4: Well, I'm not going through all the for no reason.
33: Good. You know what? We'll go through it together.
2: And now the family is having a big cookout, and once again, I don't think Dr. Niall's gonna want him eating that. Barbecue meat isn't great, but it can be fine in moderation, but the key word there is moderation.
4: Comfortable?
33: I am, yeah, this is nice. It's a new beginning.
4: Are we eating or are we gonna get on the road?
5: Yeah, we're gonna get on the road, but we'll get the gas.
2: His first trip to Dr. Niall has barely begun and he's already asking for a meal. Well, maybe he can make it a healthy one, seeing as he's going to meet a weight loss doctor.
20: I'm really struggling with wanting to eat, even though I know I'm gonna get weighed when I get to Dr. Niall's.
33: Is it good, Mark?
4: It's okay, it gets the job done, right?
33: What's the job?
4: Food.
33: Food?
2: Oh, come on, dude. Seriously? A cheeseburger and fries? Look, I know you haven't officially met Dr. Niall yet, but you should know that this is the type of food you need to quit if you ever want to lose weight.
6: I'm usually here alone most of the day. It's lonely. That's why I love eating with my family. It makes me feel, you know, a part of something.
1: How's it going, Sean?
7: Going good. Sausages are cooking. Egg is cooking.
2: Food is not only Stephanie's escape from chronic pain, but it's also how she spends most of the time with her family. And oh lord, with that much food, you're gonna be spending a whole lot of time with your family, because nobody can eat that quickly.
6: The smell is making me more hungry.
1: Yeah, I don't know how much syrup you want on there.
6: I'm constantly thinking about food. I love just how delicious it tastes, how happy it makes me feel, how like it melts away my thoughts, brings me to life when I eat.
2: The first plate has a few waffles and they just leave her the whole bottle of syrup as if she's gonna need it. Then we've got a serving plate filled to capacity with bacon and sausage, and then the busiest plate of them all has eggs and, well, I'm not quite sure what that is. It might be some kind of breakfast pie, but I don't know. If you have any idea what that is, let me know down in the comments below, but I feel safe saying that that is not good for you.
1: I put the arms up for you.
6: Is the seat all the way back?
1: Yeah.
6: Yeah, you might have to push me, even if it's wheels.
1: I know.
6: I don't know if it's gonna go uphill. Well, you might have to push me up the hill. It's the part I don't like.
1: I forgot it's hard on the hill.
6: Yes. This is embarrassing. This is why I don't come.
2: The motorized cart might not have enough juice to push Stephanie around the supermarket, which is obviously a pretty big sign that she might need some help.
6: We go to the bakery first?
1: Okay.
6: I'm gonna look at the cakes.
1: I have them.
2: Oh no, don't start out with the cakes. It won't make the cart's life any easier.
1: Okay, anything else that I can reach?
6: Right there, the fudge. Ice cream is my favorite.
1: All right, and then the pizza over there.
6: Oh yeah, on that side.
1: On your dip. That's all you want?
6: Yeah.
1: You sure?
6: Yeah.
1: Okay.
2: And as it turns out, the cakes were just the starting point. Just from the footage alone, we see her load up on fudge, ice cream, pizza, and chips, and I'm sure that's just the beginning of all the bad stuff they got.
1: There's your pizza.
6: My life's completely out of control, but I know I need to lose the weight so I can live longer, be healthy. I'm killing myself at this point.
2: And if that wasn't enough, we're having pizza for dinner. Judging by the footage, it's just four slices, but even that is a lot. And once again, I've got to emphasize that this is all just one day's worth of food.
6: I don't want to die. I'm not ready, but I can't do it on my own. Here you go, Mama. Thank you. I need help.
2: And sure, why not close out the day with some cake in bed? Boy, Dr. Nile has his work cut out for him here.
9: Getting dressed is the most difficult part of my day. So Amanda has to do it all for me.
10: She's got to put my socks on. She has to help me put my shorts on.
9: Which is just humiliating. By the time I'm showered and dressed, all I can think of is my first meal.
2: At Patrick's size, getting showered and changed isn't easy, and apparently he feels like he needs to reward himself with a big, healthy breakfast. Well, maybe not healthy, but definitely big.
12: Do you need help in the kitchen?
17: You could actually get the sausage out if you would like.
10: I live with my wife and my 16-year-old daughter, Haley. If she does stay with her mom, she'll still come back and forth throughout the day and see me, knowing that I needed some help.
22: Looks good.
17: You need anything else?
22: No, I should be good.
17: Okay.
2: Okay, verdict's in. Definitely not healthy. Just take a look at that platter. By my count, he's got at least 5 waffles, 4 sausage patties, and a whole lot of tater tots. And he's also using the waffles as a type of wrap for the sausage patties. While I do admire the resourcefulness there, it's definitely not a healthy way to get through the day.
17: Corn dogs and tater tots, good for you?
10: Sounds good to me. You gonna cook the corn dogs in the oven?
17: Yes, sir.
2: Well, now it's time for dinner, and that can't possibly all be for Patrick, can it? That's just way too much food.
10: If I don't lose weight, I feel like in a year or 2 years, it'll wind up killing me. Looks good, babe.
17: Enjoy.
10: Oh, I am.
2: Oh my god, it is all for him. Every single thing on that plate is fried, which is obviously bad, but that is so much food that I almost can't believe it.
10: I'm hitting the road, headed to Texas to go see the doctor about getting weight loss surgery. I've never driven this far, period. I'm nervous, I'm worried, don't know what's gonna happen. I mean, I'm going to see a doctor I've never seen, going to Texas, I ain't never been to Texas, just haven't never been that far away.
2: Patrick's now heading off to Dr. Now's, so maybe all the bad eating we saw was just his last hurrah before kicking off the diet.
10: I'm just tired of being fat.
17: Do you have anything in mind about what you want for dinner tonight?
10: Some kind of drive-thru.
2: Okay, well, never mind.
10: You ready?
17: Yeah.
10: I want a number 9, I want it large sized. Then I want another number 9, no pickles. I want it large sized with a sweet tea, regular side of red beans and rice, a regular side of macaroni and cheese, just an order of popcorn shrimp, and an extra chicken sandwich with no pickles.
17: Would that be all for you?
10: Yes, ma'am.
2: Dude, come on. I get that eating healthy on a road trip isn't easy, but you've got to try harder than that.
17: There's your popcorn shrimp. And then here's your sandwiches.
10: Red beans and rice are pretty good too. They make it better if I had a biscuit to go with it.
2: So he had the entire box of popcorn shrimp and 2 large sandwiches. Not exactly the kind of thing you should be eating less than a day before you meet a weight loss surgeon for the first time.

This is not saying everybody there will get everything, but the chances that the center of the storm, the eye of the storm, the 25-mile-an-hour eye of the storm that right now carries 175-mile-an-hour winds at surface level will pass somewhere in this cone. The likeliest point of impact is along this line. Again, this is from our station WSVN 7 in Miami. The likeliest point of impact right along here. I want to show you what that means in a big picture.

it makes a turn to the east if you're in Florida. Makes a turn to the east because the dry side of the storm is on this side. You hope that's what happens. But the most likely track is here. And if that happens, all of this is underwater. The windows are out at the top of those massive buildings all over Miami, the third tallest city in America. All the tops of those buildings. All of this is flooded. And everywhere the eye crosses...

0: forfeited.
1: I'm ready to go. I was ready to go. You punk.
0: I'm talking. Take out of the courtroom.
1: He's a maggot.
0: Yeah, you're a tough guy.
1: He's a maggot, punk. You should have died when you was a baby.

0: Yeah. Yo, yo. 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Where my people's at?
1: Drove a lot of profit.
0: Everybody in the back?
1: Yeah, let's get it.
0: Y'all ready?
1: You already know.
0: All right, check it. I'm going to set it off real quick. Here we go.

0: of Pablo. Yes, and $3 a bottle. Thank you.
1: That's a lot, nice. ID? Cheese. ID?
2: Huh?
3: Yeah, ID.
1: ID.
2: I'm too young.
1: ID.
2: I'm young. You give it to me anyway?
1: ID.
2: Huh?
1: He need ID, Papa.
2: He need ID. He need ID.
3: Yeah, no, no.
2: He need ID. He need ID.
4: He said ID.
2: You want to see my ID?
5: Dame un ice tea, eso. 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

0: plug.
1: No, pero es de esto amarillo aquí, de esto.
2: No, por favor, go.
3: Pour some out for the homies. Pour some out for the homies. Pour some out for the homies.
4: Pour some out for the homies.
3: Pour some out for the homies.
4: The homies that ain't here.
3: Want to sit down? Don't know how that. Hold on. The homies that ain't here. The homies that ain't. For the homies that ain't. Wait a minute. That's too much, man. That was half a day.
4: Goddamn, man.
5: Damn, man.
4: What the fuck we gonna do with that?
3: All right, you just gotta get a little bit.
4: Hold on. Let me get a little bit.
3: Take a little bit. Come on, man. You OD'd, man.
4: You need some of that good stuff, man. You already know that's that shit.
3: This is how we ball out.
4: That's how we ball.
3: I
4: don't even know that's how we ball right there.
6: Oh, he's tricking. Mommy, I'm telling.
4: That's some hair on that boy chest right there. That's how we doing in the hood.
5: Now we ready. Let's now, get it on.
4: Let's get it on. This is what we do for the hood.
3: Do right.
4: Do right for the right.
3: You don't want nothing?
4: You don't want nothing?
5: He's a good man.
4: And whatnot.
5: Get this life together. You understand what I'm saying?
4: Y'all, what y'all got?
5: You know what I mean? I'll give you this. Keep performing till you get a dollar. We balling right now.
4: Balling. That's what we do.
5: This is Dark Stars Records, man.
4: Dark Stars.
5: Lunchbox Music.
4: Lunchbox,
5: that's,
4: baby.
5: That's what I'm talking about. Look. Throwing it up for.
4: That's how we do it.
5: Yeah, let them know we ride the fire.
4: That's what we're doing. You see that? That's how we doing it, hood. Let's go.

bullshit music on the radio. This fucking lyric album by Caper is dope. 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

0: walking through the jungle in darkness. 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
1: Cash, this is a banger.

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1: Y'all heard that?
0: Don't share shit with that nigga. 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
2: Yeah, make your teeth clack. Yo, Knox, bring that beat back. Yeah, bring that beat back. Yeah.

Seems you don't understand until some furniture break. 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Getting mad because my actions won't participate. Now defining your fate, I put the food on your plate. Put the clothes on your back, elevate your mind state. Help you clean your state, stamp the time and the date. Now you walk around town, misses don't appreciate. Physically I motivate with the spoon and the cake. Also a little dignity, how much can you take? Now you're speaking to your people like you made a mistake.

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People killing people. Which is much what I saw in the 4 weeks before infection, and the 4 weeks before that, and before that, as far back as I care to remember. People killing people.

0: Yeah, yeah. Dark Star Records. Bloody Raw.
1: Yeah.
2: K-Pop. Little G.
1: That's right.
2: Dark Star's production.

0: So I give thanks to all of my teachers, my mentors who brought her to the place where I am today, because, you know what I mean, what is a seed without water and dirt and sunlight? And, you know,
1: which is
0: the potential for so much things, but you have to give thanks for that caring and that nurture and water and that sun ray.
2: Give me a lighter or a match, fast. 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
1: Cancer.
0: Ralph.
1: Charles.
2: Paul.
1: Larry.
3: Robin Lynn. And I'm a Taurus. And I love listening to Vibes Live Radio. Thank you.

0: comes up.
1: You're supposed to love me.
0: I think about the good times we had.
1: For better or worse.
0: We were supposed to be together forever.

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1: I want to be entertained. Can my Pharaoh find some way to entertain his queen?

It's been a long vacation, and your fans are waiting to see you again. And you guys all know how you look in rehearsal is how you come across on stage. So let's do it one more time from the top and let's get busy.

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1: Hold up. Well, I thought you told him.
0: What excuse did you use this time?
2: Somebody need to tell D what's up, man.
3: This is soon.

My co-host Anita Baker is not only a gifted singer, she's a great songwriter and a producer as well. And on top of that, she's a really cool lady who has given you such great songs as Sweet Love and The Best That I've Got. And tonight, she brings you Body and Soul. Ladies and gentlemen, please welcome award-winning singer, songwriter, and producer, Miss Anita Baker.

0: What's up?
1: Yo, man, how you been?
0: Cool. What you doing?
1: Just cooling out, waiting on my girl, man. If she ever get here, she's kind of late.
0: You only got one girl?
1: Just one.
0: I got five.
1: What you doing with five girls?
0: I got Diane, Joanne, Carol, Jay.
1: Wait. Today, it's about having one girl. Exclusive.

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You know, like, do you love me? Do you want me? Are you gonna call me like you said you would? Is this really your real phone number? But you know, I'm a man now, baby, a grown man. And I came a long way. And experience taught me one thing. Taught me to hold on to my love.

0: Why don't I call back right now?
1: Sick of all this stress. You keep stressing me.
0: Stress? Because I expect you to be faithful to me. That's stress.
1: All that drama, you keep stressing me.
0: You bring the drama to yourself.
1: You know what? Keep all that. All that drama, you just keep that to yourself.
0: Go ahead then.
2: Hey, what's up, baby? How you doing?
0: X-Man.
2: Yeah, I saw him tripping and everything.
0: Yeah.
2: If you want to talk about it later on,
0: yeah.
2: Sit down and have a drink or something. Yeah? Cool with that?
0: Mm-hmm.
3: Yo, Bob, give me a pen.
2: Give me a call anytime. It doesn't matter what time it is. That's my real number, too.
0: No pain, right?
2: Nah, that's my direct number.
0: All right.
2: All right? Take care, all right?

0: Yo, what's up, babe?
1: Yo, this is about business.
0: Oh, word, it's like that? Well, check this out. This is how we gonna do this. Your fighter against my fighter.
1: Whatever.
0: Winner take all.
1: Whatever.
0: Just remember
1: done.
0: That, all right?
1: You just beat it.
0: Remember that.
1: Come on, y'all.
0: Yeah, be out. Yeah, be out. Peace.

0: Where you at?
1: Where did you call?
2: Where are you?
1: And I know that you was out with that girl Tanya the other night. Oh, and remember that time I had told you
2: that I was your woman?
0: Yeah.
2: Well, guess what?

0: Troy.
1: Troy?
0: Hey, remember that thing I told you about that I needed your help with?
1: Yeah.
0: It's time, baby.
2: Oh, Troy. I thought you were going out.
1: I gotta go.
2: But you told me he was nothing but trouble, Brandon. Where are you
1: going? I'm saying, I'll be back.
2: Promise me you'll be right back.
1: I promise.

0: Oh, so you so large, you can't hang with the fellas. So what's up with that?
1: You got work to do, baby.
2: So check this out. We're going to roll with y'all to the studio.
1: Why are you fantasizing?
3: Switches now. Y'all make a move.
1: Darling.
3: Yeah. All right, bitches.
0: Yo, man, you know what the spot's at?
3: Yeah.
0: The zone.
3: Let's go.
1: What?

gonna make a change for once in my life.

0: my birthday is. She's trying to tell me. I know what my birthday is. Yeah, man. Fuck this week.
1: Seven's an app. Yeah,
2: I don't want to get that to you.
3: Somehow Mac feels no pain.
4: So wait, this needle hurts because it's what?
0: What am I cutting
5: you? Oh, Sunday.
0: Yeah, you're more than welcome to come in.
1: See what's going on.
0: Yeah,
1: it's
0: good. So far, man.
6: Tomorrow,
0: then I can
6: kind of
0: give her money tomorrow because
6: I gotta take
0: my girl out after
6: the bottle of Henny. My birthday, not my 21st birthday, but fuck it, same shit. Shout out Norm for this fucking crazy ass mural on my arm.
1: Booyah.
6: Booyah. And fucking shout out.

0: Juju J birthday present, baby!
1: What?
2: It's your birthday too?
3: This is his birthday like a day ago, yesterday, 2 days ago.
4: Merry Christmas!
3: Merry Christmas! Yes sir, man. Drink away.

0: going on, Billy West and Billy?
1: Better. Everything I did last night, I don't remember. Life couldn't get any better. Everything I did last night, I don't remember.
0: Yeah. Man, you know, it's great to have you behind the camera, because I don't feel like I have to, like, I can just be me. Some birthday shit, man. Excuse me, you got a second for me? I only need one. Just left the tattoo shop, got a sleeve done. Gave my homie some money to make a weave run. We living out here every single night, but only sleep some.
1: Alright, that's cool, yeah, that's fine.
0: Like, back in the day, like, your crib always had the snacks, you know, for everybody. Like, my monkey, let's get a piece of cheese for you, you know?

0: Jerm's getting his face out so he can get pictures. We're going to the Guitar Center right now. It's my birthday. Have some fun.
1: Thank you. Hey guys, what's going on?
2: What's up, everybody? This is me with my fans right now. Awesome. Now can you guys make some noise if you downloaded the mixtape, kids? Yeah.
3: He is the man of the year. Excuse me. Let me do this again.
4: Most up, man, baby.
1: This is the most dope.

0: 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My favorite record, I've been telling you guys about this song and playing it for a second up here on the station, is this one from this new artist called Mac Miller. It's called Knock Knock, and now we finally got him in the building. It's good, man.
1: What's up?
0: How you enjoying? So you're from Pittsburgh.
1: Yeah.
0: You got your own. Dude, you sold out this show in L.A. Like, it's impossible to even get to.

0: sitting in watching Matt conduct his interviews to having the craziest show ever. You know, I was saying it earlier, it's ironic that his next project is the best day ever, because I can honestly say that this was one of my best days ever. You know, to anybody out there, if he ever holds a contest like this again, I'm going to need y'all to enter it, and submit over and over again, because I'm guaranteeing if you spend a day with Mac and the whole Most Dope team, you will be left beyond satisfaction. So thank you, Mac. Thank you, Benji. Thank you, everybody, man. Thank you. I'm really grateful for this, man. It's definitely a moment that I'll never forget.
1: Hi, man.
2: Hi, I'm Mac Miller, and, you know, we go a lot of places. You know, I like to keep my hotels pretty simple, just plain rooms. You know, don't need to go out of the ordinary. So, just figure out how to beat this one. Let's go inside. This is what it's like for me. You know, it's pretty simple. You know, I got the living room part of the hotel room. Flat screen. Come on up to the upstairs part of the hotel room. I don't know, most of the hotels have upstairs, I think most of the hotel rooms have two floors.
3: Isn't that every hotel?
4: It's Matt!
5: Matt, come on.
4: Come on.
6: Yeah. Got the trash fucking cut. We going out tonight.
1: Oh shit.
7: About to play some Peppermint.
8: Some Peppermint.
7: Order once again by the door. Locked. Damn it. Whenever there's girls around, they always lock me out. Cause they reel them in. I fried a fish, bruh.
2: Yo, you got the camera? Come on in. Now, you know, who needs dudes in part?
9: Crazy ass night tonight. I don't know what got on camera. I'm drunk. Bottle of champagne to the face, hanging to the face. Good night. Love it. Fun is for everyone. Hotel room key. Thank God.
7: Hey, Max, where we at?
9: Alcohol.
6: Nothing. The little homie.
10: Let me get you.
6: And it's the best day ever.
9: Y'all will know what that means.

0: It is another weekend in Midland City, and once again, crime runs rampant on the streets. And in the office of the police commissioner...
1: Yes, Commissioner.
2: Miss Helfinger.
1: Yes, I am.
2: Once again, rhyme is running rampant on the streets.
1: It'll do it every time.
2: Quickly, Miss Helfinger, summon the fantastic feathered fighter.
1: Right.
2: And say to him...
1: Rhyme is running rampant on the streets.
2: Yes, then say to him...
1: Go and quickly crush the rampant rhyme.
2: Yes, for
1: only you can crush rhyme when it's rampant.
2: Have I forgotten anything?
1: Nope, that pretty much covers it.
2: I try to be thorough in these things.
1: You were superb.
2: It's a great responsibility.
1: I'm dialing the winged warrior.
2: Yes, thank you.
0: And seconds later, in a small man-made underground cave located under the home of young shoe salesman Benton Harper, a special yellow telephone suddenly comes alive.
3: This is the chicken cave.
1: Winged warrior?
3: Yes, I am.
1: This is Miss Helfinger. I have a message from the commissioner.
3: Yes.
1: Go and quickly crush the rampant rhyme.
3: Miss Helfinger?
1: Mm-hmm.
3: You may tell the commissioner that I have heard his summons.
1: And you will hasten to answer his desperate call.
3: Yes, so that the
1: forces of crime and or evil will not escape unpunished.
3: Right.
1: And with one mighty blow from your enormous fist...
3: I will wreak...
1: havoc.
3: Is that what I wreak?
1: Yes, that's what you wreak. What's wrong?
3: That doesn't sound right.
1: It's right.
3: You may tell the commissioner I have heard summons and will hasten to answer his desperate call so the forces of evil...
1: Yes, commissioner.
3: Miss Helfinger, I did forget something.
1: What?
3: I don't know who he is, but I do know this.
1: Oh, yes. Okay, let me have it.
3: I don't know who he is, but I do know this. He looks just like...
4: Reek horror. Is it reek horror, Miss Helfinger?
1: No, that's not right.
3: I don't know who he is, but I do know this.
4: Calls he looks the forces
3: just
4: of evil
3: like
4: will
3: a chicken
4: escape.
3: And whenever... what's that, Miss Helfinger?
4: What was that, Miss Helfinger?
1: Just rhyme running crampant.
0: Wow. Can Miss Helfinger get this all straightened out in time? After all, that was a good...

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0: I got it in a bag.
1: So we're at the state fair. We're asking the important questions. I think most of the important questions aren't very important. More importantly, I'm eating people's food. Can I have a cookie?
2: I got my batches and cookies.
1: Y'all have to freestyle right now.
3: I'm dark, defiant, and cynical, and my insanity's clinical, but don't be fearful so I can spit you an earful.
4: No chance.
1: For nobody here.
4: No, there's for a couple white chicks I seen earlier today.
1: Hi, queens.
5: Hi.
1: What are you guys doing?
5: We just finished off with the parade, and now we're just walking around and eating.
1: Are you guys the winners?
5: Well, yeah.
1: Did you win that?
6: Yeah, dude.
1: What's it look like?
7: You wanna see it?
8: Everybody gotta check their pictures.
1: Wow, I look so cute. How many times have you been to the state fair today?
9: Probably six.
1: Six times today, that's crazy. What's up, dude?
10: Hey, nothing, what's up?
1: Did you know that you look like Cecil Otter?
10: I look exactly like that.
1: Oh my
10: handsome
1: God.
10: Bastard.
1: Let me have some of that hot dog, girl.
11: No, I don't share.
1: She don't want it.
3: Fat pieces, priests to Jesus. Nah, aimlessly searching for arsenic and acetone. Many Molotovs on me as I eat a scone.
1: This is how I pick up chicks. Can I have a sip of that?
12: Like, hell no, you can't.
1: Elbow, elbow, wrist, wrist. What about this?
10: What TV station am I going to be on? Or website? Or Facebook? Or
1: we're doing this for Beyonce's blog.
10: Oh, really?
1: Yeah. Free high fives!
13: Thank you.
1: Why do you have like an exclamation point?
13: Because it gives energy.
1: So your name isn't like Luke, it's Luke!
13: Exactly, Luke! You gotta put some...
1: That's not good enough.
13: Luke!
1: There we go! Yeah!

0: cool shirt, bro.
1: Thank you.
2: Thank you.
3: All yours, baby.
0: Woo! Can I have a sip of what you got?
4: No, thank you.
0: She said she thanked me. You're welcome.
5: I steal your man. I steal your man. I will.
0: Nice kids, man.
6: Same to you.
0: Why are you here? Why are you

0: say fair. What's your name?
1: Just to see Cecil Otter.
0: For sure.
2: But maybe Shawty will hate me because she's been tripping lately. Torpedoes blast cracks like Haiti.
3: Sweet.
0: Where do you like to hang?
4: Minneapolis, on the avenue, Franklin Avenue, down and dirty.
0: What's your name, Mr. Camera? His name is the camera. He is one with the camera. He is the camera. No? Talk to the hands?
1: Sure. I think I got a good chance with this guy this time.
0: Yeah? You think he likes this?
1: I think he loves this.
0: Whoa! You sound just like POS. Do you know who that is?
5: No.
0: Who's that? POS ruined my life.
1: I believe it.
6: I rap like me, not me. Don't act like you're me.

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0: Yeah, yeah.
1: Day one of the tour, Vauxhall, Denmark. We're feeling good. 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We put together a new cool set, like new music. 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Songs that we plan on releasing really soon. 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The new wave tour. Let's go.

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0: No, but I will pop bottles and pimp a model like your mama's favorite rapper and your favorite rapper's.

0: ¿En serio que te estás yendo?
1: 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What else?

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Mr. I Just Chill. We from Florida. We supposed to shine. Want to give a shout out to DJ Robin Lynn. Thank you for keeping the vibes live. Let's go.

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0: Oh, lovely.
1: Yeah, we suggest that you throw mud. 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
0: Throw mud at each other. See how many stupid things you can do to each other all at one time.
1: Hey, thanks.
0: Hey, thanks a lot.
1: Looks like Dookie from here.
0: Oh, shit. It's caca. 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

0: we take the decisions as we do, and then the implications for policy makers. No, then why don't we use it?
1: A lot of niggas rap, but they ain't fucking with this. It's a fact. Check.

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freestyling and downing any contender for trying to score points. 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I'm at the studio, shooting off bazookas, coordinating funerals. 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

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Tell you right from wrong, who's smart from who's a fool, which utensil to use for which food. Like, I got a schedule to attend to though. I can't really.

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Very scary. 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

0: Tryna build trust, showing me a DMs, how they tryna bag you. Ironic how the news I got about you ended up being bad news. Get a 50 racks, girl, the beef costs like it's Wagyu. I make it see the light like a half moon. Shot the QC, pretty sure I made PMs like it's past noon. All I really know is W's and M's, life looking like a bathroom. All I really know is M bags like I drove through and ordered fast food. Saying I'm too guarded with my feelings, who the even asked you? 7 bodyguards just in case somebody really wanna try and crash through. Don't know why I listen to you when I hear you talking to me, it's some half-truths. If I don't pay your rent, it end up like a whole hairstyle, girl, it's past due. If I don't...
1: This song is called Christie Road.

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1: 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These niggas just rocking flannels again.
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0: you with me?
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0: martyr. 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
1: Niggas! 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

0: You're a bunch of funny little people. 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

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Fire top from a bitch that work at corporate sales. 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Breaking news, they try to kill him, but the boy prevails. I leave for tour and my niggas fucking go to jail. 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

0: that shit. 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This is the Lost Tapes. My name is Michael Rappaport. This is an honor and a motherfucking privilege to walk you through the beauty of the Ghost Face Killah Lost Tapes. You hear that dusty soul shit? I love it. Yo, without further ado, coming in right now, Ghost Face Killah, the icon. Shit, the motherfucker needs no introduction. I don't even know why I'm doing this shit. Yo, Deanie, do what the fuck you do.
1: Hey, cocksucker. Yeah, hey. Yo, what's good? What's good? What's good? What's good? Yo, yo, yo, check it out. Yo, I found the lost tapes. I found that lost tapes, kids. Yo, I'm gonna send it over to you so we can just blast off with that shit one time and shit. Alright? 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Just give me back.
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3: First person shooter mode, we turning your song to a funeral. To them niggas that say they don't office, you better be talking about working in cubicles. Yeah, them boys had a lot, but I knew the code. A lot of niggas debating my numero. 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

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That's more like it. 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

0: I just been saying, man. 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
1: Ma, what's popping tonight? Flex got that party on the south side, jumping off.
2: Come on, let's go.
1: Show them. Hey, Mark.

0: though. 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Oh, so no. What else popping tonight? For sure.
1: Hey, it's a party where I'm not gonna
0: you. You see? Let's do that then.
2: All right, let's roll.

Montel, this Percy, man, the barber, your barber. Man, I'm sitting up here listening to your tape, dude. And this shit is on, man. You gonna make it, cool. Dude, keep on doing what you're doing, man. My phone number is area code 909-082. Give me a call, man. We're getting ready to step out to the Fox Hills Mall right now, but it's Monday morning, about a quarter to 11. Peace. We'll be right back.

0: Oh, what's up, man?
1: You ready?
0: Yeah, I'm ready. I'm just waiting for this girl to bring my daughter back. They went to the mall or something. Yo, well, Nokio and Jazz is on the Baltimore bus with Reggie Ray.
2: Oh, yeah. Hey, where's
0: Wood at? But Wood's gonna fly in. Yeah, man, I'm not even thinking about it because we're just sitting here and I'm just. Wait, hold on, dude. Wondering. Wait a minute. Hold on, dog. What's up?
3: What's this?

0: Dawn up in Seattle, Washington, sends this one out to her husband, best friend, lover, comedian, and cherished companion, Bill.
1: Pebbles with Mercedes Boy.

0: 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Emmett 1000, sir! On his own hip-hop radio showdown in Cleveland, Ohio.
1: Why are we gonna be a man?

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1: K-Bar, Dawn Stars Productions.

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What you know about it? What you know about it? What you know about it? They call us mayhem.

It's Fresco. Been feeling under the weather this week. 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Just gonna pop my shit. Getting sick of waiting for my future to brighten. 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This shit's getting bland, trying to ask.

Yo, M. Happy birthday, my nigga. From Just Oni. Here it is. Oh, you ready for this?

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Oh. You know what it is. From one brother to another.

0: Hey, what's up, guys? Just want to know, let the world know, who is Bloody Raw?
1: Bloody Raw is basically a team, starting with me, Cash, Saboteur, my man Saunt right here, and there's a whole lot of us just here making this movement in hip-hop right now, doing what we can to make our voices heard.
2: You know, the best way to describe it is that that primal spiritual manifestation inside the physical realm. It's looking beyond what it is that you can see and getting in touch with that basic instinctual part of us that balances out the rationality. So it's kind of like the wisdom meets the animal inside. It's beauty and the beast.
0: What's Bloody Raw's music about?
1: It's all about progress and evolution. All of us, from day one, we've been through hell and back in this process of survival, trying to just make it to the next day. Get do what we gotta do to fill that belly and see what we can do to progress and surpass.
2: You know, it's about embracing the truth, all right? The truth that lies in every individual and the truth that lies in all of us as a whole. It's about embracing that part, and it's also about rejecting the false commercial facade, the mask that most people put onto the world because they're way too insecure to be who they are. It's about fuck the commercial world. That's what it's about.

0: PCP use was very popular in the 1980s. However, PCP has come back, not in its original form, but in a liquefied form. And the effects that this drug has on you are so incredibly dangerous, okay? They make people have psychotic episodes. And more teens and people in their 20s are starting to take this form of PCP, okay? And people are ending up in psych units and psych wards.
1: Throw that beat on, man. Let's get this shit started, man.

Disciples of rap, yo. Disciples of rap, attack on the whack rapper is vital to my culture survival. Yo, disciples of rap, attack on the whack rapper is vital to my culture survival.

0: It's your homeboy BMW. Y'all better recognize, as promised earlier in the show. We're holding it down with Caper. Caper, what's up, man? How you feeling?
1: What's going on, man? Doing it.
0: Doing it. All right. Where you from, man? Where you from?
1: I'm from Harlem, New York.
0: Harlem, New York. What's up? Back in July, they were working on the it was the original studio that Boogie Down Productions recorded out of. They were rebuilding it, getting it back together, getting it turned back into a studio. So that was a good look. I gotta get back up in and see how they made out on that.
1: Yeah, I gotta check that too then in the Bronx.
0: Yeah. So what's good, man? What type of artist are you?
1: I'm a hip hop artist, but I'm not like I'm an underground hip hop artist. I'm not real commercial or anything like that. I just like to be honest and creative with my music.
0: Right, just spit real lyrics.
1: Yeah, raw.
0: Raw, real lyrics. That's what's up, man. So you doing any shows in the Harlem area? I know they got a lot going on up there.
1: Yeah, I've been doing a lot of local shows, and we're going to be doing some shows in, 106 in Third Ave. We're opening a new spot over there, and I'm going to be doing shows overseas as well, and I'm just preparing for that.
0: Okay, where are you going to be overseas? You on a tour over there, or what's up with that?
1: Yeah, I plan to like create a tour for my new album that I'm going to be dropping out. It's going to be called Explode, and I'm thinking about going to Japan, maybe Germany, check it out.
0: Okay. All right, yeah, you gotta make it over to Germany. Holler at my homegirl, Lady D. Tell her BMW from y'all better recognize. Told me come holler at you. So you basically just mapping it out right now.
1: Yeah, basically that's what I'm just trying to do now. Create a plan, stick with it, and go for it.
0: Yeah. Okay. So how far are you into the album?
1: Well, I already did about maybe 6 tracks in, but I'm trying to do like a good 16 tracks on this album. Nothing but pure music that everybody can relate to, have fun to it, dance to it, think to it.
0: Right. Politic to it.
1: Yeah, everything.
0: So do you do production, or are you just working with different producers, or how are you putting it all together?
1: Well, I do production as well. I go under the name of G Dark, but I also take other producers' beats. Like I'm dealing with Stream One right now. He's one of the producers on there. And G-Scum, he's one of the other producers as well. And other producers out there like Jasper, stuff like that. They're helping me out to create new beats for my album. Everybody has their different styles, so I'm trying to like grasp that.
0: Right. Right, yeah. I mean, you do it like, yeah, you know. Of course, the CD will be broken up, you know what I'm saying? You'll have some diversity in there. And then also, it's a good opportunity of showing that you're a true lyricist if you can rhyme over different types and different styles of beats. So that's a good look.
1: Yeah, exactly. That's what I'm trying to aim for. Because I enjoy making my music, but at the same time, I like to provide nothing but lyrical content so everyone can hear it and everyone can step up their game to try to do something better with themselves.
0: Right. So it's kind of like underground, inspirational. I mean, you probably can politic off of it, you know what I'm saying? It inspire you through certain things that you've been through. You'd be like, yeah, man, I'm feeling that. I went through that last week, or I went through that 2 months ago. So, and that's what's missing. You gotta have that story. You gotta have that story. That